0: We're going to come back soon and do another set. And when we do, I'd appreciate it if you people in yellow shirts stop fucking wandering about in front of the stage, to be hanging the fucking shit out of me, right? So just sit down somewhere and enjoy the show if you can. Leave everybody alone. Everything will be in line.
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fire roaring at my back. 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
1: That's an old song, this is a new song. It's Evolution, baby.

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Be thinking about sushi and private jets and all that. Not us, we're just warming up. We'll see you in 10 minutes.